There's good in your words, but there always stays twister. For me or for you, well, if only I knew. You cover the truth with a little red bow. It's rotten inside, so you sweeten the tone. Swear you still care for me, but deep down.

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Stuff coming out, stuff going in. 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

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Burn the bottom. Prepare your vein for the shot. Soon you'll feel good once the sugar hits your blood.

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I'm missing my same old us before we learned our truth too late.